0: That's it. Fun Factory. Come on, Eileen.
1: Similarly inclined, we walk the same line. Just a vibe thing.

July 4th, 2026, the 250th anniversary of American independence. The Great American State Fair becomes the center of it all. All 50 states, a national prayer moment. And that night, the largest fireworks display in the history of the world. There's never been a July 4th like this one. There never will be again. Plan your trip at freedom250.org. 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

July 4th, 2026, the 250th anniversary of American independence. The Great American State Fair becomes the center of it all. All 50 states, a national prayer moment. And that night, the largest fireworks display in the history of the world. There's never been a July 4th like this one. There never will be again. Plan your trip at freedom250.org. Freedom 250, the Great American State Fair, July 4th.

0: it white as snow. This cursed meat was thicker than its sacred brother's blood. Is the memory now the sweet heavens white as snow?
1: Paranoia.

0: Welcome back to Yeah, That's a Pepper Thing. First up, we've got Harrison wrapping his Dr. Pepper in a tiny quilt so it feels at home. Oh, how tender. That's a Pepper Thing! And over to Becca, who's whispering affirmations to her can.
1: You're sweet. You're unique. You're the best thing I ever poured over ice.
0: She swears it makes it taste better. It's not a science thing, but it's a Pepper Thing! Why do they all do it? All for that sweet, delicious, truly one-of-a-kind taste of Dr. Pepper. It's a Pepper Thing!

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0: 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I'm Christian Lamitschka and today I present you the beautiful one and only
1: Birdie Nichols.
0: Birdie, nice hat.
1: Well, thank you.
0: I like it. Really exotic.
1: Well, I love crazy hats, so.
0: Okay. Hey, you are the first time here on Country Music News International. Give us a little shot. What thing you love to do, why you love it, and which kind of music you are playing.
1: Well, one thing I love to do is go horseback riding on my horse Tex. He's a very good trail horse. I love to do it because I grew up in Arizona in the desert where it is almost always sunshine and sometimes it's a little hot. But I do write and sing country western music.
0: So when did you start with country and western music?
1: Well, I would say definitely when I was little, because again, I grew up in the American West, where you see a lot of history and you learn about a lot of American Western history, not as much as you do out here. So when I moved here to Nashville, I decided I really, really love where I've come from and the music from where that part of the United States, and I wanted to write more of it, but kind of give it a new modern twist.
0: When they write a book about Nashville, which part you want to be?
1: When I write a book about...
0: No, not you.
1: Not me.
0: When they write a book about Nashville,
1: okay,
0: which part you want to be inside? The one who changed the music business? The one with the most number one hits?
1: I would say more so changing the music business. Because I think that Western music I would love to see it rise up again in the ranks and kind of go back to more old country roots, but not necessarily, but still keeping up with the times, you could say.
0: So you have a new song out. Let's talk about this.
1: Okay. Well, I just released my album, Western Heritage, in January. And the second song on the album, Burning Daylight, is one that I is currently ranking. It's charting on the country charts in Australia. And it talks about, that song in particular, talks about the people who went west searching for gold. And how, well, when people were moving from the east side of the U.S. to the west, there was already Native Americans and a lot of outlaws and such that were already there. So they faced a lot of hardship on their journey out to the west coast.
0: So this cowboy hat, I have to say again, it's really nice. It looks like more a hat from Australia instead of the US.
1: Actually, it does. I agree with you there. I got this in, North Carolina, which is just to the right of Tennessee. Mm-hmm. Yeah.
0: So, well, what's the best way now for fans to keep up to date with you?
1: Well, I have a website that is birdienichols.com, birdienichols, and that leads to my YouTube, my Instagram, my Facebook, and wherever I have where you can buy my album, either a CD, or you can also buy it as a digital download for less than a cup of coffee, which is very important because I love coffee. And you can also listen to my music on streaming, either Spotify, Amazon, wherever.
0: So, folks, you hear what you have to do. Buy her music, because she loves to go to buy her for herself some more coffee. And that means probably Starbucks will be her next sponsor. So, folks, that was CountryMusicNewsInternational.com. My name is Christian Lamitschke, and hope to see you soon.
2: Tja, tolle Nummer. 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

0: let's see it going a bit now. 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